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Jacksonville units, 1057, I-40 east of the 24. It'll be a white truck with an Amazon trailer, trailer number 3935, speeding and swerving. I-40 east of the 24.

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1: 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It's going to be a CMB tanker blocking the exit for the rest area. Caller advised everyone is having to back out. And the caller also advised that he had been sitting there for around an hour.
0: 10-4, I'll be around.
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It'll be a CNV, sky blue in color, trailer number 564-2274. Try to run the vehicle off the roadway. Vehicle is now behind CNV.

Dispatch all units, 57, State Route 22 and Stribling Road. It's going to be a CMV all over the road, both lanes of travel. There's going to be several vehicles behind the CMV, and the CMV is going to be white with the word Solutions on the trailer.

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Jack Tunnel Unit 657, US 51 South and Highway 412. CMV all over the roadway and riding on the shoulder. The CMV will be white in color with First Fleet on the back with a roll-up door. Again, US 51 South and Highway 412.

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1: Good.
0: Got a 1087 I-155 East, this is 3. The security officer at the Welcome Center said their record driver was taken in that. Security officer asked them to move, and the driver became argumentative. Then the security guard just called back and advised that the driver left. But before he left, he got out of the truck and started berating a state employee and threatening the security officer.

0: 99, I think the security officer advised that this driver advised he was going to Walmart for the night.
1: I'll give it. I'll go for a call.
0: If I'm

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1: on the main trailer tag. The 394769 Zulu VI-40 westbound at the 87. Be at level 3.
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1: Yeah, 4.

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1: 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Thank you.

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1: 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I'm not getting anything back on the social you gave.
0: 10-4 out of Tennessee.
1: 10-4, Dyersburg.

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0: 8838, 10 on the CMV Trailer Tech. 8838. Gonna be an Indiana Trailer Tech, Papa 808323, I-40 eastbound, right here off exit 82, to level 3.
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Jackson, all units, 1057, I-40 East, this is 61, school bus swerving all over the roadway. There's a CMV on the other side of the bus, unable to pass because it's swerving in and out of the lanes and driving in the middle of the road. I-40 East, this is 61.

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0: 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Down Tennessee, 100, Bravo, Quebec, Mike, November. Like it's going to be a great Toyota.

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1: 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Hey, 1078, two dot, just a minute. Hey, 31, can you turn on your traffic, please?
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0: 8875. Via Vaz, I had a call about a 1057 last seen eastbound passing the 113. It's going to be a Nissan Altima, white gray or white in color, starting all the roadway. The caller advised that she noticed that the driver was falling asleep at the wheel and waking back up. If you can possibly make contact with the vehicle last seen eastbound on 113.
1: Devil.

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0: 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Bit 126 with Arizona CWW Charlie Whiskey 6746 light gray Nissan Altima.
1: 10-4.

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1: Hey, 831.
0: Yeah, 40 eastbound, 84. We're on 5905. Bravo, Quebec. Lima, Zulu, Gray, F-150.
1: 10-4.
0: Hey, 31, correction on location. We're taking exit 85, eastbound.
1: 10-4.

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1: 38-19. 10-8, Memphis Task Force, 10-8.
0: 10-4.
1: 8804.
0: 8804.
1: 8804 tonight.

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0: 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Forty-five oh two.

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0: Am I not?
1: Jackson, Union, area 1057, Highway 412, 80, and Robert Station, Bottom Road. It's going to be a white Kia and a Chevy, if they're not speeding. My scene, headed eastbound on 412, approaching Mexican.
0: Forty-five, 48, 10-4.

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0: 8831. If possible, 1046, 5412 eastbound and Robert Station Road. We have one vehicle in the median. Unknown injuries. Caller advised that they saw someone running from the vehicle.
1: Yeah.

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0: That is, they give a description of the subject, which way they went.
1: And that's unknown currently. They don't have the call on the line anymore.
0: Okay, well.

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1: 8-31, go ahead. Niner 3-4, Bravo, Papa, Sierra, Tango, Gray, on the pilot. Yeah, 27 situated when you're ready.
0: Go ahead.
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1: 8802-1067, Hardin County General Sessions.
0: Hey, what?

Yeah, Canal Unit 1057, I-40 westbound, passing exit 68. Curious silver sedan, unknown make and model, will have half of a back bumper, Tennessee 28, Bravo Victor Zulu 5770. Car advisor, driver's going to be texting all over the roadway, speeding up and slowing down and crossing into oncoming traffic.

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0: US 412 and Highway 459, Tennessee, 7400 Foxtrot 7, White Silverado.
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0: 940 westbound at the 104 over 6. Tennessee, Lima, Alpha 0477, Kuwait, F-150.
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0: 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And 98 code 7, you can cancel the county. 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
0: 40. Northbound to 80B exit. Tennessee 289er, Bravo Golf, Tango Lima. Gray Honda Odyssey.
1: 3-10-9
0: mile marker again. 10-4. The 80 mile marker, westbound.
1: 10-4.

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0: 45, 43.
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0: This is 1045. I-40 westbound at the 32. 281 vehicle, unknown description. Tipton County advised that a piece of furniture fell off the truck in front of them, and the driver hit it.
1: 10-4.

0: 4534. Yeah, another report, another 1045. This one's up to 32/8. It's gonna be a Kia Sport versus Jeep Wrangler. Probably gonna be the same call. County advised that one of the vehicles has a child, or one of the vehicles has a child in them. Requesting THB.
1: Jim 4, I'm in a unit with 4543 for FTO. We'll be in route.
0: Okay, 4, just do a double check. Make sure it's not two separate calls.
1: Careful.

Jackson Hole Unit, 1057. I-40 eastbound at the 121. Be a white CMV, truck number 9387. Car advisor swerving all over the red light.

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0: It was 1045, Tennessee 57, and wide drive. Me a rock fell off of the CMB and hit caller's windshield. Me a white Volkswagen Jetta. Caller advised she's in the Dollar General parking lot now.
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0: 64 in Bay Road with Tennessee 568 Bravo Delta Quebec Victor Silver Tundra. Correction, Silver Tacoma.
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Jackson and Eunice in the area, 1057 Highway 45 South and Elgin Road. It's going to be an orange 18-wheeler with green equipment on the trailer. Possible tag of Delta 8078 Yankee. Headed southbound. Marin caller off the road. They don't want to report. Last seen Highway 45 headed southbound on passing Elgin Road.

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0: 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I'm trying to run one for me. 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
1: Is that clear on stop from earlier?
0: Marriott with a wide dodge pickup.
1: 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Clear that one code 4 for me, and I have another one for you when you're ready.
0: 10-4, go. Go ahead.

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1: 4562. 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They decided to stop off with me because they're part of the party that's traveling together, so.
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Excellent question. 57 up or east of 60. A white SUV in a brown sedan speeding in and out of lanes, 540 east of the 60.

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1: 8970. 8970. 8970. 8970. 8970. 8970. 8970. 8970. 8970. 8970. 8970. 8970. 8970. 8970. 8970. 8970. 8970. 8970. 8970. 8970. 8970. 8970. 8970. 8970. 8970. 8970. 8970. 8970. 8970. 8970. 8970. 8970. 8970. 8970. 8970. 8970. 8970. 8970. 8970. 8970. 8970. 8970. 8970. 8970. 8970. 8970. 8970. 8970. 8970. 8970. 8970. 8970. 8970. 8970. 8970. 8970. 8970. 8970. 8970. 8970. 8970. 8970. 8970. 8970. 8970. 8970. 8970. 8970. 8970. 8970. 8970. 8970. 8970. 8970. 8970. 8970. 8970. 8970. 8970. 8970. 8970. 8970. 8970. 8970. 8970. 8970. 8970. 8970. 8970. 8970. 8970. 8970.

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2: 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Unit 70-75, myself, are airborne. Right, Memphis.
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1: Possible 1046, Highway 51 in Church Grove Road. We have a white four-door car, unknown road blockage. Disregard, actually, this second caller advised there's a ladder in the roadway.
0: Yeah, well, then route's in dire.
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1: 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You want me to beam out to that 46 instead?
0: Yeah, you're probably a little closer to me. I'm coming out of McKenzie.
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1: Matt Allen, Subject and Services Call, what's that 1-4?
0: 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I can double check and call again if you want.
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0: Lieutenant Hendrick, 4312.
1: Hello, boss.

Jackson units in the area, 1057, Highway 45 South on Kingston Mountain Road. We have black Chevy Silverado, Tennessee tag of 0612, headed towards Chester, last name, Highway 45 South, passing Kingston Mountain Road.

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1: It's at 10:45. It's gonna be at 6870 Highway 45. It's gonna be at the Love's truck stop. Two vehicles. Caller advised that he had clipped the other vehicle. The owner came up to him and was acting irate.
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1: 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It's a little utility truck, not a large truck.
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0: 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A small white sedan, driver's side rear bumper is pulled off.

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0: 45-3300, US Highway 64. Vehicle in the parking lot, no entry. Gray Nissan Altima versus Pole.
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Nissan Pathfinder Red.

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Jack Benoit Unit 1057, I-40 West from the 60. He is Silver Nissan Altima, Tennessee 28, 257, Bravo Lima, Kilo Delta, swerving all over the roadway, almost hitting other vehicles. I-40 West from the 60.

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0: Thanks for that. 70 Eagle. Any other lanes blocked?
1: 10-4 lanes 1 and 2 were blocked while measuring and marking.

0: 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It's going to be a silver Porsche SUV.
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0: 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Hey, Wilbur. Do you want me to keep you on this call for the time being, or can I take you off as well?
1: You can take me off.
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